0: This Upper Michigan weather forecast is brought to you by Midtown Bakery in beautiful downtown Negaunee. They're not ordinary, they're extraordinary.
1: Isolated showers and storms continue for tonight. Otherwise, mostly cloudy with a low around 60, and northwest winds will be breezy, gusts at times near 25 miles per hour. North winds continue at that mark as we head toward Thursday, mostly sunny with a high around 67. A few clouds rolling through to Thursday night. We drop back to around 51. Lots of sunshine on Friday, warming back up to a high of 71. Hang on to 58 as we head toward Friday night, with passing clouds expected to come in. Even warmer for Saturday, a high around 78, with a mix of sun and clouds throughout the day and a chance of showers and storms back in the forecast. We keep with a chance of showers and storms Saturday night, with increasing clouds and a low around 63. A chance of showers and storms for Sunday, too, a high around 76 and mostly cloudy throughout the day. Cloud cover will continue as we head toward Sunday night, a low around 64 with a continued chance of showers and storms. Monday's forecast includes a chance of showers and storms too, a high around 78 and partly sunny, a low of 63 Monday night with a chance of showers and storms. I'm meteorologist Regina Kroll for Marquette's Rocking Eagle.
2: Right now, it's 69 degrees.
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0: Here's Marquette City Police Patrol Captain Jim Finkbeiner with advice on what not to do when you head to a city beach this summer.
1: A couple things to remember on the beach, too, is that no dogs are allowed. There's only a couple of areas in town that dogs can be. And once again, they still need to be on a leash. You know, there's plenty of garbage barrels, so no littering. No alcohol is allowed on the beach. No fires and no smoking. Now, that sounds like this big, long list of things you can't do. But honestly, if you think about what those are on those lists, those are things just to make sure that everybody enjoys their time. Nobody wants to have smoking going on around them, especially if you have young kids. The alcohol on the beach, that just kind of lends itself, especially on a hot day, for things to not go as well sometimes. So those are just some basic behavior things that, once again, are just designed for everybody to be able to have a good time and not have to worry about that.
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2: Isolated showers and storms continue for tonight. Otherwise, mostly cloudy with a low around 60, and northwest winds will be breezy, gusts at times near 25 miles per hour. North winds continue at that mark as we head toward Thursday, mostly sunny with a high around 67. A few clouds rolling through to Thursday night, we drop back to around 51. Lots of sunshine on Friday, warming back up to a high of 71. Hang on to 58 as we head toward Friday night, with passing clouds expected to come in. Even warmer for Saturday, a high around 78, with a mix of sun and clouds throughout the day and a chance of showers and storms back in the forecast. We keep with a chance of showers and storms Saturday night, with increasing clouds and a low around 63. A chance of showers and storms for Sunday too, a high around 76 and mostly cloudy throughout the day. Cloud cover will continue as we head towards Sunday night, a low around 64 with a continued chance of showers and storms. Monday's forecast includes a chance of showers and storms too, a high around 78 and partly sunny, a low of 63 Monday night with a chance of showers and storms. I'm meteorologist Regina Kroll for Marquette's Rocking Eagle.
3: Right now, it's 69 degrees.
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1: Isolated showers and storms continue for tonight. Otherwise, mostly cloudy with a low around 60, and northwest winds will be breezy, gusts at times near 25 miles per hour. North winds continue at that mark as we head toward Thursday, mostly sunny with a high around 67. A few clouds rolling through into Thursday night. We drop back to around 51. Lots of sunshine on Friday, warming back up to a high of 71. Hang on to 58 as we head toward Friday night, with passing clouds expected to come in. Even warmer for Saturday, a high around 78, with a mix of sun and clouds throughout the day and a chance of showers and storms back in the forecast. We keep with a chance of showers and storms Saturday night, with increasing clouds and a low around 63. A chance of showers and storms for Sunday, too, a high around 76 and mostly cloudy throughout the day. Cloud cover will continue as we head toward Sunday night, a low around 64 with a continued chance of showers and storms. Monday's forecast includes a chance of showers and storms too, a high around 78 and partly sunny, a low of 63 Monday night with a chance of showers and storms. I'm meteorologist Regina Kroll for Marquette's Rocking Eagle.
2: Right now, it's 69 degrees.
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0: 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Whether you're looking for a vehicle to purchase, need maintenance, or have an unfortunate accident, they'll take care of you.
1: Isolated showers and storms continue for tonight. Otherwise, mostly cloudy with a low around 60, and northwest winds will be breezy, gusts at times near 25 miles per hour. North winds continue at that mark as we head toward Thursday, mostly sunny with a high around 67. A few clouds rolling through to Thursday night, we drop back to around 51. Lots of sunshine on Friday, warming back up to a high of 71. Hang on to 58 as we head toward Friday night, with passing clouds expected to come in. Even warmer for Saturday, a high around 78, with a mix of sun and clouds throughout the day and a chance of showers and storms back in the forecast. We keep with a chance of showers and storms Saturday night, with increasing clouds and a low around 63. A chance of showers and storms for Sunday, too, a high around 76 and mostly cloudy throughout the day. Cloud cover will continue as we head towards Sunday night, a low around 64 with a continued chance of showers and storms. Monday's forecast includes a chance of showers and storms, too, a high around 78 and partly sunny, a low of 63 Monday night with a chance of showers and storms. I'm meteorologist Regina Kroll for Marquette's Rocking Eagle.
2: Right now, it's 68 degrees.
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2: Isolated showers and storms continue for tonight. Otherwise, mostly cloudy with a low around 60, and northwest winds will be breezy, gusts at times near 25 miles per hour. North winds continue at that mark as we head toward Thursday, mostly sunny with a high around 67. A few clouds rolling through into Thursday night, we drop back to around 51. Lots of sunshine on Friday, warming back up to a high of 71. Hang on to 58 as we head toward Friday night, with passing clouds expected to come in. Even warmer for Saturday, a high around 78, with a mix of sun and clouds throughout the day and a chance of showers and storms back in the forecast. We keep with a chance of showers and storms Saturday night, with increasing clouds and a low around 63. A chance of showers and storms for Sunday, too, a high around 76 and mostly cloudy throughout the day. Cloud cover will continue as we head towards Sunday night, a low around 64 with a continued chance of showers and storms. Monday's forecast includes a chance of showers and storms, too, a high around 78 and partly sunny, a low of 63 Monday night with a chance of showers and storms. I'm meteorologist Regina Kroll for Marquette's Rocking Eagle. Right now, it's 68 degrees.
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1: Hello, everyone. This is Anne with the You Pause Pet. This week, it's Mama Odie. She's a beautiful 13-year-old calico looking for a very special home. You see, Mama Odie arrived at the shelter as a lost stray, and she is blind. And sadly, the end of stage kidney failure. But she absolutely loves people. She listens for visitors and greets them with sweet meows, hoping for gentle pets and to be picked up and held and walked around. She likes curling up on her soft bed, and surely she loves enjoying the comfort of a caring hand. Her adoption fee has been fully sponsored, and she will even go home with food and supplies. If you would like to meet this sweet senior, contact us at 906-475-6661. Thank you.
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1: Isolated showers and storms continue for tonight. Otherwise, mostly cloudy with a low around 60, and northwest winds will be breezy, gusts at times near 25 miles per hour. North winds continue at that mark as we head toward Thursday, mostly sunny with a high around 67. A few clouds rolling through into Thursday night, we drop back to around 51. Lots of sunshine on Friday, warming back up to a high of 71. Hang on to 58 as we head toward Friday night, with passing clouds expected to come in. Even warmer for Saturday, a high around 78, with a mix of sun and clouds throughout the day and a chance of showers and storms back in the forecast. We keep with a chance of showers and storms Saturday night, with increasing clouds and a low around 63. A chance of showers and storms for Sunday too, a high around 76 and mostly cloudy throughout the day. Cloud cover will continue as we head toward Sunday night, a low around 64 with a continued chance of showers and storms. Monday's forecast includes a chance of showers and storms too, a high around 78 and partly sunny, a low of 63 Monday night with a chance of showers and storms. I'm meteorologist Regina Kroll for Marquette's Rocking Eagle.
2: Right now, it's 69 degrees.
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0: This Upper Michigan weather forecast is brought to you by the Skin Lounge, West Washington Street, Marquette, where they blend artistic tattoo work, permanent makeup, and advanced aesthetics.
1: Isolated showers and storms continue for tonight, otherwise mostly cloudy with a low around 60, and northwest winds will be breezy, gusts at times near 25 miles per hour. North winds continue at that mark as we head toward Thursday, mostly sunny with a high around 67. A few clouds rolling through into Thursday night, we drop back to around 51. Lots of sunshine on Friday, warming back up to a high of 71. Hang on to 58 as we head toward Friday night, with passing clouds expected to come in. Even warmer for Saturday, a high around 78, with a mix of sun and clouds throughout the day and a chance of showers and storms back in the forecast. We keep with a chance of showers and storms Saturday night, with increasing clouds and a low around 63. A chance of showers and storms for Sunday, too, a high around 76 and mostly cloudy throughout the day. Cloud cover will continue as we head toward Sunday night, a low around 64 with a continued chance of showers and storms. Monday's forecast includes a chance of showers and storms too, a high around 78 and partly sunny, a low of 63 Monday night with a chance of showers and storms. I'm meteorologist Regina Kroll for Marquette's Rocking Eagle.
2: Right now, it's 69 degrees.
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push up, push up, push up, push up, push up, push up, push up, push up, push up, push up, push up, push up, push up, push up, push up, push up, push up, push up, push up, push up, push up, push up, 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
1: Isolated showers and storms continue for tonight. Otherwise, mostly cloudy with a low around 60, and northwest winds will be breezy, gusts at times near 25 miles per hour. North winds continue at that mark as we head toward Thursday, mostly sunny with a high around 67. A few clouds rolling through to Thursday night. We drop back to around 51. Lots of sunshine on Friday, warming back up to a high of 71. Hang on to 58 as we head toward Friday night, with passing clouds expected to come in. Even warmer for Saturday, a high around 78, with a mix of sun and clouds throughout the day and a chance of showers and storms back in the forecast. We keep with a chance of showers and storms Saturday night, with increasing clouds and a low around 63. A chance of showers and storms for Sunday, too, a high around 76 and mostly cloudy throughout the day. Cloud cover will continue as we head towards Sunday night, a low around 64 with a continued chance of showers and storms. Monday's forecast includes a chance of showers and storms too, a high around 78 and partly sunny, a low of 63 Monday night with a chance of showers and storms. I'm meteorologist Regina Kroll for Marquette's Rocking Eagle.
2: Right now, it's 68 degrees.
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2: Cloud cover expected to stick around through the early morning hours as temperatures bottom out around 60. Northwest winds forecast to be breezy, gusts at 25 miles per hour. North winds continue at that mark as we head toward Thursday, mostly sunny with a high around 67. A few clouds rolling through to Thursday night, we drop back to around 51. Lots of sunshine on Friday, warming back up to a high of 71. Hang on to 58 as we head toward Friday night, with passing clouds expected to come in. Even warmer for Saturday, a high around 78, with a mix of sun and clouds throughout the day and a chance of showers and storms back in the forecast. We keep with a chance of showers and storms Saturday night, with increasing clouds and a low around 63. A chance of showers and storms for Sunday too, a high around 76 and mostly cloudy throughout the day. Cloud cover will continue as we head towards Sunday night, a low around 64 with a continued chance of showers and storms. Monday's forecast includes a chance of showers and storms too, a high around 78 and partly sunny. A low of 63 Monday night with a chance of showers and storms. I'm meteorologist Regina Kroll for Marquette's Rocking Eagle.
1: Right now, it's 68 degrees.
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1: This Upper Michigan weather forecast is brought to you by Midtown Bakery in beautiful downtown Negaunee. They're not ordinary. They're extraordinary.
2: Cloud cover expected to stick around through the early morning hours as temperatures bottom out around 60. Northwest winds forecast to be breezy, gusts at 25 miles per hour. North winds continue at that mark as we head toward Thursday, mostly sunny with a high around 67. A few clouds rolling through into Thursday night, we drop back to around 51. Lots of sunshine on Friday, warming back up to a high of 71. Hang on to 58 as we head toward Friday night, with passing clouds expected to come in. Even warmer for Saturday, a high around 78, with a mix of sun and clouds throughout the day and a chance of showers and storms back in the forecast. We keep with a chance of showers and storms Saturday night, with increasing clouds and a low around 63. A chance of showers and storms for Sunday too, a high around 76 and mostly cloudy throughout the day. Cloud cover will continue as we head toward Sunday night, a low around 64 with a continued chance of showers and storms. Monday's forecast includes a chance of showers and storms too, a high around 78 and partly sunny, a low 63 Monday night with a chance of showers and storms. I'm meteorologist Regina Kroll for Marquette's Rocking Eagle.
3: Right now, it's 67 degrees.

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2: Cloud cover expected to stick around through the early morning hours as temperatures bottom out around 60. Northwest winds forecast to be breezy, gusts at 25 miles per hour. North winds continue at that mark as we head toward Thursday, mostly sunny with a high around 67. A few clouds rolling through into Thursday night, we drop back to around 51. Lots of sunshine on Friday, warming back up to a high of 71. Hang on to 58 as we head toward Friday night, with passing clouds expected to come in. Even warmer for Saturday, a high around 78, with a mix of sun and clouds throughout the day and a chance of showers and storms back in the forecast. We keep with a chance of showers and storms Saturday night, with increasing clouds and a low around 63. A chance of showers and storms for Sunday, too, a high around 76 and mostly cloudy throughout the day. Cloud cover will continue as we head toward Sunday night, a low around 64 with a continued chance of showers and storms. Monday's forecast includes a chance of showers and storms too, a high around 78 and partly sunny, a low of 63 Monday night with a chance of showers and storms. I'm meteorologist Regina Kroll for Marquette's Rocking Eagle. Right now, it's 67 degrees.
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2: Cloud cover expected to stick around through the early morning hours as temperatures bottom out around 60. Northwest winds forecast to be breezy, gusts at 25 miles per hour. North winds continue at that mark as we head toward Thursday, mostly sunny with a high around 67. A few clouds rolling through to Thursday night, we drop back to around 51. Lots of sunshine on Friday, warming back up to a high of 71. Hang on to 58 as we head toward Friday night, with passing clouds expected to come in. Even warmer for Saturday, a high around 78, with a mix of sun and clouds throughout the day and a chance of showers and storms back in the forecast. We keep with a chance of showers and storms Saturday night, with increasing clouds and a low around 63. A chance of showers and storms for Sunday too, a high around 76 and mostly cloudy throughout the day. Cloud cover will continue as we head towards Sunday night, a low around 64 with a continued chance of showers and storms. Monday's forecast includes a chance of showers and storms too, a high around 78 and partly sunny, a low of 63 Monday night with a chance of showers and storms. I'm meteorologist Regina Kroll for Marquette's Rocking Eagle.
3: Right now, it's 66 degrees.
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1: Cloud cover expected to stick around through the early morning hours as temperatures bottom out around 60. Northwest winds forecast to be breezy, gusts at 25 miles per hour. North winds continue at that mark as we head toward Thursday, mostly sunny with a high around 67. A few clouds rolling through to Thursday night, we drop back to around 51. Lots of sunshine on Friday, warming back up to a high of 71. Hang on to 58 as we head toward Friday night, with passing clouds expected to come in. Even warmer for Saturday, a high around 78, with a mix of sun and clouds throughout the day and a chance of showers and storms back in the forecast. We keep with a chance of showers and storms Saturday night, with increasing clouds and a low around 63. A chance of showers and storms for Sunday too, a high around 76 and mostly cloudy throughout the day. Cloud cover will continue as we head towards Sunday night, a low around 64 with a continued chance of showers and storms. Monday's forecast includes a chance of showers and storms too, a high around 78 and partly sunny, a low of 63 Monday night with a chance of showers and storms. I'm meteorologist Regina Kroll for Marquette's Rocking Eagle.
2: Right now, it's 65 degrees.
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4: Cloud cover expected to stick around through the early morning hours as temperatures bottom out around 60. Northwest winds forecast to be breezy, gusts at 25 miles per hour. North winds continue at that mark as we head toward Thursday, mostly sunny with a high around 67. A few clouds rolling through into Thursday night, we drop back to around 51. Lots of sunshine on Friday, warming back up to a high of 71. Hang on to 58 as we head toward Friday night, with passing clouds expected to come in. Even warmer for Saturday, a high around 78, with a mix of sun and clouds throughout the day and a chance of showers and storms back in the forecast. We keep with a chance of showers and storms Saturday night, with increasing clouds and a low around 63. A chance of showers and storms for Sunday, too, a high around 76 and mostly cloudy throughout the day. Cloud cover will continue as we head towards Sunday night, a low around 64 with a continued chance of showers and storms. Monday's forecast includes a chance of showers and storms, too, a high around 78 and partly sunny, a low of 63 Monday night with a chance of showers and storms. I'm meteorologist Regina Kroll for Marquette's Rocking Eagle. Right now, it's 65 degrees.

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1: Cloud cover expected to stick around through the early morning hours as temperatures bottom out around 60. Northwest winds forecast to be breezy, gusts at 25 miles per hour. North winds continue at that mark as we head toward Thursday, mostly sunny with a high around 67. A few clouds rolling through to Thursday night, we drop back to around 51. Lots of sunshine on Friday, warming back up to a high of 71. Hang on to 58 as we head toward Friday night, with passing clouds expected to come in. Even warmer for Saturday, a high around 78, with a mix of sun and clouds throughout the day and a chance of showers and storms back in the forecast. We keep with a chance of showers and storms Saturday night, with increasing clouds and a low around 63. A chance of showers and storms for Sunday too, a high around 76 and mostly cloudy throughout the day. Cloud cover will continue as we head toward Sunday night, a low around 64 with a continued chance of showers and storms. Monday's forecast includes a chance of showers and storms too, a high around 78 and partly sunny. A low 63 Monday night with a chance of showers and storms. I'm meteorologist Regina Kroll for Marquette's Rocking Eagle.
2: Right now, it's 65 degrees.
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1: This Upper Michigan weather forecast is brought to you by the Skin Lounge, West Washington Street, Marquette, where they blend artistic tattoo work, permanent makeup, and advanced aesthetics.
2: Cloud cover expected to stick around through the early morning hours as temperatures bottom out around 60. Northwest winds forecast to be breezy, gusts at 25 miles per hour. North winds continue at that mark as we head toward Thursday, mostly sunny with a high around 67. A few clouds rolling through into Thursday night, we drop back to around 51. Lots of sunshine on Friday, warming back up to a high of 71. Hang on to 58 as we head toward Friday night, with passing clouds expected to come in. Even warmer for Saturday, a high around 78, with a mix of sun and clouds throughout the day and a chance of showers and storms back in the forecast. We keep with a chance of showers and storms Saturday night, with increasing clouds and a low around 63. A chance of showers and storms for Sunday too, a high around 76 and mostly cloudy throughout the day. Cloud cover will continue as we head towards Sunday night, a low around 64 with a continued chance of showers and storms. Monday's forecast includes a chance of showers and storms too, a high around 78 and partly sunny, a low of 63 Monday night with a chance of showers and storms. I'm meteorologist Regina Kroll from Marquette's Rocking Eagle. Right now, it's 64 degrees.

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1: Cloud cover expected to stick around through the early morning hours as temperatures bottom out around 60. Northwest winds forecast to be breezy, gusts at 25 miles per hour. North winds continue at that mark as we head toward Thursday, mostly sunny with a high around 67. A few clouds rolling through into Thursday night, we drop back to around 51. Lots of sunshine on Friday, warming back up to a high of 71. Hang on to 58 as we head toward Friday night, with passing clouds expected to come in. Even warmer for Saturday, a high around 78, with a mix of sun and clouds throughout the day and a chance of showers and storms back in the forecast. We keep with a chance of showers and storms Saturday night, with increasing clouds and a low around 63. A chance of showers and storms for Sunday too, a high around 76 and mostly cloudy throughout the day. Cloud cover will continue as we head towards Sunday night, a low around 64 with a continued chance of showers and storms. Monday's forecast includes a chance of showers and storms too, a high around 78 and partly sunny, a low of 63 Monday night with a chance of showers and storms. I'm meteorologist Regina Kroll for Marquette's Rocking Eagle. Right now, it's 64 degrees.
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1: 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It makes me sad, but I've forgotten what I'm on about.

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3: Cloud cover expected to stick around through the early morning hours as temperatures bottom out around 60. Northwest winds forecast to be breezy, gusts at 25 miles per hour. North winds continue at that mark as we head toward Thursday, mostly sunny with a high around 67. A few clouds rolling through into Thursday night, we drop back to around 51. Lots of sunshine on Friday, warming back up to a high of 71. Hang on to 58 as we head toward Friday night, with passing clouds expected to come in. Even warmer for Saturday, a high around 78, with a mix of sun and clouds throughout the day and a chance of showers and storms back in the forecast. We keep with a chance of showers and storms Saturday night, with increasing clouds and a low around 63. A chance of showers and storms for Sunday too, a high around 76 and mostly cloudy throughout the day. Cloud cover will continue as we head towards Sunday night, a low around 64 with a continued chance of showers and storms. Monday's forecast includes a chance of showers and storms too, a high around 78 and partly sunny, a low of 63 Monday night with a chance of showers and storms. I'm meteorologist Regina Kroll for Marquette's Rocking Eagle.
2: Right now, it's 64 degrees.

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0: 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They're not ordinary, they're extraordinary.
1: Clearness early today, sunny for this afternoon. Highs top out near 66 degrees. Winds northerly 5 to 15 miles per hour. Higher gusts possible. Tonight, mostly clear. Lows drop to 51. Winds northwest around 5 miles per hour. Friday, sunny. Highs approach 71. Winds turn to the northeast around 5 miles per hour. Friday night, clear to partly cloudy. Lows fall back to 58. Winds turn to the south around 5 miles per hour. Looking at you Saturday, partly sunny, chance for afternoon showers. Highs reach 78. Saturday night, mostly cloudy, shower chances continue. Lows head down to 63. Sunday remains mostly cloudy, still a chance for showers, mainly through the early part of the afternoon. Highs climb into the mid-70s. And then shower chances return Sunday night. A storm is also possible after midnight. I'm Phil Jensko for Marquette's Rocking Eagle. Right now it's 64.
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2: Clearing early today, sunny for this afternoon. Highs top out near 66 degrees. Winds northerly 5 to 15 miles per hour. Higher gusts possible. Tonight, mostly clear. Lows drop to 51. Winds northwest around 5 miles per hour. Friday, sunny. Highs approach 71. Winds turn to the northeast around 5 miles per hour. Friday night, clear to partly cloudy. Lows fall back to 58. Winds turn to the south around 5 miles per hour. Looking at you Saturday, partly sunny, chance for afternoon showers. Highs reach 78. Saturday night, mostly cloudy, shower chances continue. Lows head down to 63. Sunday remains mostly cloudy, still a chance for showers, mainly through the early part of the afternoon. Highs climb into the mid-70s. And then shower chances return Sunday night. A storm is also possible after midnight. I'm Phil Jensko for Marquette's Rocking Eagle. Right now it's 63.

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0: There's From Ashes to New, Drag Me, right here on the Rockin' Eagle, 98.7, 106.9. Mark Ed, before that, Five Finger Death Punch, to get us into the 6 o'clock hour here on this Thursday morning. What's going on, rockers? It's time to wake up. My name is Mitch Bolo. We're getting things set here for the morning strain. First things first, let's take a look at your weather.
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2: Cloudiness early today, sunny for this afternoon. Highs top out near 66 degrees. Winds northerly, 5 to 15 miles per hour. Higher gusts possible. Tonight, mostly clear. Lows drop to 51. Winds northwest around 5 miles per hour. Friday, sunny. Highs approach 71. Winds turn to the northeast around 5 miles per hour. Friday night, clear to partly cloudy, lows fall back to 58, winds turn to the south around 5 miles per hour. Looking at to Saturday, partly sunny, chance for afternoon showers, highs reach 78. Saturday night, mostly cloudy, shower chances continue, lows head down to 63. Sunday remains mostly cloudy, still a chance for showers, mainly through the early part of the afternoon, highs climb into the mid-70s. And then shower chances return Sunday night. A storm is also possible after midnight. I'm Phil Jensko for Marquette's Rocking Eagle. Right now it's 63.
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There's The Pretty Reckless featuring Tom Morello, and So It Went, right here on The Rockin' Eagle, 98.7, 106.9 Marquette. My name's Mitch Bolo. This is The Morning Strain. It's show 133 of 2026, and today is International Lottery Day, Crab Soup Day, National Burger Day, National Just Because Day, National Petroleum Day, National Pots the Cream Day, Spirit Festival, and the Duchess Who Wasn't Day. Whatever that means, celebrate accordingly. Jumping back into the music on deck, we have Seven Dust and Blackstone Cherry right now. Here's Mushroom Head, Rumor Has It, on the Rockin' Eagle, 98.7, 106.9 Marquette.

people say crazy things just cause I said it. We don't mean that I meant it. And just cause you've heard it,

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Copper Country's The Rockin' Eagle 98.7, 106.9.

0: Seven Dust with Home right here on the Rockin' Eagle. 98.7, 106.9 Marquette. Before that, we had music from Mushroom Head and the Pretty Reckless. My name's Mitch Bolo. This is the Morning Strain. We're streaming from keepitintheup.com. You can also find us on Facebook. Let's take a look at today's question from the random question generator. What is an industry that is thriving almost entirely because people are too busy, exhausted, or overwhelmed to do it themselves? What is an industry that is thriving almost entirely because people are too busy, exhausted, or overwhelmed to do it themselves? I'm going to go ahead and say, like, the fast food industry. Fast food slash DoorDash, because, I mean, we have grocery stores. We can go to the store, buy food for cheaper, make it. It'll be healthier. We'll probably get more leftovers. But we're like, nah, let's just go to the drive-thru. Or let's just call DoorDash. If you have it around you, we don't really have that kind of thing around here. But, yeah, I'd say the food industry for that one. Industry thriving almost entirely because we're too busy, exhausted, or overwhelmed to do it. I mean, but at the same time, restaurants aren't good for a special occasion. You go, you don't have to cook or clean. You just leave when you're done and stuff. I mean, yeah. So anyway, Blackstone Cherry with Deep on the Rocket Eagle. 98.7, 106.9 Marquette.
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10: Clearness early today, sunny for this afternoon. Highs top out near 66 degrees. Winds northerly 5 to 15 miles per hour. Higher gusts possible. Tonight, mostly clear. Lows drop to 51. Winds northwest around 5 miles per hour. Friday, sunny. Highs approach 71. Winds turn to the northeast around 5 miles per hour. Friday night, clear to partly cloudy. Lows fall back to 58. Winds turn to the south around 5 miles per hour. Looking at you Saturday, partly sunny. Chance for afternoon showers. Highs reach 78. Saturday night, mostly cloudy. Shower chances continue. Lows head down to 63. Sunday remains mostly cloudy. Still a chance for showers, mainly through the early part of the afternoon. Highs climb into the mid-70s. And then shower chances return Sunday night. A storm is also possible after midnight. I'm Phil Jensko for Marquette's Rocking Eagle. Right now it's 62.

There's Nothing More, Let Them Burn, right here on the Rockin' Eagle, 98.7, 106.9 Marquette. My name is Mitch Bolo. This is The Morning Strain, and this show is brought to you by the 5th and Elm Coffee House in Hancock. Fueling the UP one cup at a time, swing in for fresh brewed coffee, killer breakfast wraps, and that cozy vibe that gets your day moving. 5th and Elm, drink local, wake local. Coming up, we have Bill Murray and A Day to Remember. Right now, here's Linkin Park. Leave out all the rest on the Rocket Eagle, 98.7, 106.9 Marquette.

0: there. Spilled Murray in a Day to Remember. Always Let You Down, right here on the Rockin' Eagle. 98.7, 106.9, Mark. And before that, some Linkin Park. And some Nothing More back there for you, too. My name's Mitch Polo. This is The Morning Strain. I'm here Monday through Friday from 6 to 10. Saturdays from 8 to 1. Checking the calendar here, we have 10 days till Labor Day. There are 13 days till the next football season. We have 25 days of summer left, and there are 64 days till Halloween. Just after this, we'll have your random facts and more of the best in rock.
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3: The Keweenaw Bay Indian Community, a band of Ojibwa, is a federally recognized tribe located in Baraga County at the heart of Lake Superior's Keweenaw Bay. And although the Ojibwa people have occupied these lands for many generations, it wasn't until 1934 that the KBIC was defined and recognized federally. But what does it mean to be a federally recognized tribe? Taking a look at justice.gov, federally recognized tribe is a legal term, meaning that the United States recognizes a government-to-government relationship with a tribe, and that a tribe exists politically in a domestic-dependent nation status. It was in 1934, with the passing of the Indian Reorganization Act, that a group of Ojibwa of the historic Lake Superior Chippewa Band reestablished its government and became the Keweenaw Bay Indian Community, a self-governed, federally recognized tribe. Today, the KBIC has a population of over 3,000 members and is led by a tribal council, a group of 12 tribal members elected to lead and represent the community. The KBIC has its own constitution and laws, as well as law enforcement and court. The KBIC have historically called their home Weekway Dung, the place of the bay, and within the KBIC territory, you'll find the Keweenaw Bay Ojibwa Community College, as well as a health center, a youth center, a senior citizen center, tribal housing, a library, an office for child support, a treatment center, transitional home, and several other businesses and organizations offering different services. The tribe also has a natural resources department, a waste management department, and a tribal historic preservation office working to revitalize the indigenous culture and language. Today, the U.S. government officially recognizes 574 tribes throughout the U.S., five of them being in the UP. And each tribe, like the KBIC, is its own sovereign nation, a nation within a nation. If you'd like to learn more about the KBIC, you can go online to kbic-nsn.gov.
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0: 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Before we jump back into the music, let's take a look at the random facts here today. Blu-rays debuted in 2006, meaning that the format is now 20 years old. By comparison, the DVD debuted in 1997 and was the premier format for less than 10 years.
3: Yes, new DVDs are still being made along with Blu-rays. Cats are the serial killers of the animal world. They're responsible for killing at least 33 species of birds, mammals, and reptiles. And the first CD that was made and sold in the U.S. was Bruce Springsteen's Born in the USA in 1984. 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

0: there. Stay Seeker. Crawl back to my coffin right here on the Rockin' Eagle. 98.7, 106.9 Marquette. Before that, some Pop Evil to get us into the 7 o'clock hour here on this Thursday morning. My name is Mitch Bolo. This is the Morning Strain. Coming up in this one, we'll take a look at the sports report. We'll have your trailer buzz, and we're going to have a conversation with a special guest, Miss Rachel Davis, owner of the Frosty Freeze and Lots, is going to be stopping by the studio and telling us all about the business over there. You know, they got more than ice cream, right? I mean, they got all kinds of food and drinks, and of course, they do got the ice cream for the desserts and whatnot. But yeah, you got to check out their full menu. We're going to hear from the Frosty Freeze in just a bit here in the Morning Strain. Right now, we're going to send it to weather.
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3: Clearness early today, sunny for this afternoon. Highs top out near 66 degrees. Winds northerly 5 to 15 miles per hour. Higher gusts possible. Tonight, mostly clear, lows drop to 51, winds northwest around 5 miles per hour. Friday, sunny, highs approach 71, winds turn to the northeast around 5 miles per hour. Friday night, clear to partly cloudy, lows fall back to 58, winds turn to the south around 5 miles per hour. Looking at to Saturday, partly sunny, chance for afternoon showers, highs reach 78. Saturday night, mostly cloudy, shower chances continue. Lows head down to 63. Sunday remains mostly cloudy, still a chance for showers mainly through the early part of the afternoon. Highs climb into the mid-70s. And then shower chances return Sunday night. A storm is also possible after midnight. I'm Phil Jensko for Marquette's Rocking Eagle. Right now it's 62.
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There's Hailstorm, Wicked Ways, right here on the Rockin' Eagle, 98.7, 106.9 Marquette. Let's take a look at the rock news here today. Linkin Park have shared another live video, but this one is not from the upcoming Unshatter film. It's IGYEIH from Santiago, Chile, November 2nd, 2025. You can find that on YouTube. Five Finger Death Punch will live stream their show from Red Rocks in Morrison, Colorado on September 8th for free through Veeps.com. I'm going to have to mark that on the calendar. And a video for Fireflies, U2's collaboration with Dutch DJ and producer Martin Garrix, is now out on YouTube. Here's Papa Roach featuring Skylar Grey, Periscope, on the Rockin' Eagle, 98.7, 106.9 Marquette.

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8: Clearness early today, sunny for this afternoon. Highs top out near 66 degrees. Winds northerly 5 to 15 miles per hour. Higher gusts possible. Tonight, mostly clear. Lows drop to 51. Winds northwest around 5 miles per hour. Friday, sunny. Highs approach 71. Winds turn to the northeast around 5 miles per hour. Friday night, clear to partly cloudy. Lows fall back to 58. Winds turn to the south around 5 miles per hour. Looking at you Saturday, partly sunny, chance for afternoon showers. Highs reach 78. Saturday night, mostly cloudy, shower chances continue. Lows head down to 63. Sunday remains mostly cloudy, still a chance for showers, mainly through the early part of the afternoon. Highs climb into the mid-70s. And then shower chances return Sunday night. A storm is also possible after midnight. I'm Phil Jensko for Marquette's Rocking Eagle. Right now it's 61.

0: This is Mitch Bolo for Eagle Radio. In the studio today, we have a special guest. We have Rachel Davis, president of Frosty Freeze of Lance, Inc. Rachel, welcome to the studio.
1: Thanks, Mitch.
0: All right, glad to have you here for the first time. Tell us a little bit about yourself.
1: Well, I'm Rachel Davis. I grew up in Duluth, Minnesota. I married a Youper, and here we are.
0: And here we are. So, for those that have never stopped by the Frosty Freeze, tell us a little bit about the business.
1: So, we are first and foremost an ice cream shop, but we've also got drinks and a few snacks and chicken sandwiches and all kinds of things.
0: All right, very good location.
1: Lance, Michigan, right on the corner of Lance Avenue and Broad Street. Can't miss us on your way into town.
0: Absolutely, and you've been in ownership of the Frosty Freeze since this past March, right?
1: Correct.
0: All right, and you've recently made some changes to the kitchen and the menu. Tell us a little bit about that.
1: Yes, we're pretty excited about it. We've kind of retired the hamburgers and kind of feel like we're going forward. We've got some awesome chicken sandwiches, some different fried snacks. Our cheese curds are off the chart. We're just pretty excited about it. Our staff is pretty excited about it. It helps the flow and just keeps things moving.
0: All right, very good. You've also expanded on the drink side of things. You brought us a nice sample platter for us to enjoy, and there are some really cool-looking drinks on this menu. Tell us about some of them.
1: So, I've got a young crew, so of course they love experimenting with all the things that we have. So we've got all kinds of things. We've got some awesome cold brew drinks. I mean, almost anything you can think of. Specialty dirty sodas, I mean, you name it, lemonades. Route 41 is kind of a signature drink, kind of a play on the highway going by. Just all kinds of stuff.
0: All right, and tell us a little bit about that Route 41 then. What's in that?
1: So that is root beer, toasted marshmallow, marshmallow drizzle, some cream, whipped cream. I mean, it's kind of like the best part of a s'more.
0: Oh, very good. Do you have people coming into the business thinking that you only serve ice cream sometimes?
1: All the time.
0: All the time? So has it been a challenge to get people like, oh, you have all this stuff?
1: Yes. The menu can look quite expansive when you look at it and scary, but really it's not. A lot of the things we're using are things that were already there. I mean, the syrups, I mean, those are super easy. We've got those. It's just fun, honestly. I mean, you're in an ice cream shop. You want to have fun. So why not make it fun and do some cool stuff?

0: So it's kind of like you're having fun and expanding, but since you're kind of like reusing the strips, it's like you're being resourceful as well, seeing what you can do with what you have.
1: Yeah, absolutely. I mean, we are in 900 square feet. I mean, that's not very much room. We've got a kitchen side and a cold side. So we're trying to use every inch of that and maximize anything we can out of it and really turn out a good product or something tasty and fun.
0: Yeah, and really, I really like the way that you emphasize on the fun part, because you were mentioning that these teenagers do a lot of experimentation. Sometimes they'll even get their names in these drinks and stuff. Tell us a little bit about that.
1: It's got to be fun. I mean, it's food service. If you get in one of those modes where it's like, then yeah, it you kind of lose the mojo, so you got to keep it fun. I let them experiment. They're in touch with kind of what's new and up and coming. I mean, I'm not young anymore, right? So we let them play on the names, like the Route 41 isn't route, it's root, it's R-O-O-T, root beer, yeah, in the name. Strawberry Dirty Soda, I mean, that's pretty basic. Campfire Cold Brew, inspired by this last, you know, the season where we were standing outside and it's ashes raining on us. I was like, we got to come up with a campfire cold brew. Bam, next thing you know, there's one sitting in front of me, and I'm like, oh, that's good. So it goes on the menu.
0: Very cool. And was that kind of your mindset coming in, knowing you're going to experiment like that, or is that something that developed as you got in the doors?
1: That was my plan. Business, to me, is like, let's do what we can with what we have and make it simple.
0: I like
1: it. And turn out a product that's good. I want people coming back.
0: I love it. So traditionally, the Frosty Freeze has been a seasonal business. Is there a set close date for this season?
1: This season, it looks like we'll be closing up towards the end of September, maybe beginning of October. It really just depends on weather. We do live up here in the Oop, so who knows, right?
0: Absolutely. All right, very good. Any last words to the listeners before we sign off?
1: Just stop by, give us a try, check out that menu online. It's super easy to follow. There's a lot more there than people think. I've just been trying to get that word out all summer that we're not just ice cream. There's a lot more going on there out of that little hut, as some folks have called it.
0: There you go. You're on social media, right?
1: Yes. We're on Facebook. We've got TikTok. We've got Instagram. All that stuff.
0: All right, very good. Go ahead and throw the phone number out there as well.
1: 906-524-6608. Call-in orders are always welcome.
0: It's the Frosty Freeze in Lawrence. Thank you very much for being here.
1: Thank you.
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0: 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Brothers, premiering September 23rd on Apple.

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0: There's Mastodon, Snakes for Dinner, right here on the Rockin' Eagle. 98.7, 106.9 Marquette. Before that, some Papa Roach to get us into the 8 o'clock hour here on this Thursday morning. My name's Mitch Bolo. This is the Morning Strain. Coming up in this one, we'll take a look at the sports report. We'll have the highlights from the late night shows and your brain strain question. Right now, we send it to weather.
1: This Upper Michigan weather forecast is brought to you by the Skin Lounge, West Washington Street, Marquette, where they blend artistic tattoo work, permanent makeup, and advanced aesthetics.
2: Clearness early today, sunny for this afternoon. Highs top out near 66 degrees. Winds northerly 5 to 15 miles per hour. Higher gusts possible. Tonight, mostly clear. Lows drop to 51. Winds northwest around 5 miles per hour. Friday, sunny. Highs approach 71. Winds turn to the northeast around 5 miles per hour. Friday night, clear to partly cloudy. Lows fall back to 58. Winds turn to the south around 5 miles per hour. Looking at Saturday, partly sunny. Chance for afternoon showers. Highs reach 78. Saturday night, mostly cloudy. Shower chances continue. Lows head down to 63. Sunday remains mostly cloudy. Still a chance for showers, mainly through the early part of the afternoon. Highs climb into the mid-70s, and then shower chances return Sunday night. A storm is also possible after midnight. I'm Phil Jensko for Marquette's Rocking Eagle. Right now it's 61.
1: Marquette City Police Captain Jim Finkbeiner reminds you there are a few things to remember when you're going out to take your dog for a walk.
3: You know, City Marquette, we follow the state rules, which means if your dog is in public, if it's not on private property, your private property, then it needs to be on a leash. It's a 6-foot leash is what the law states. And if you don't have your dog on a leash, then you can be ticketed. There's a couple of things in the City Marquette, too, that we have a really long shoreline, of course, and a lot of beaches and area. But all the bathing beaches in the City of Marquette, no dogs are allowed. And it doesn't make any difference if they're on a leash or not. And that's just for public health safety is the biggest reason. There are other places that dogs can be on a leash in other beach areas, just not in the city along those bathing beaches. The biggest thing is a lot of times we hear, you know, oh, I have control of my dog. He's a really good dog. He likes everybody. But we're still talking about animals, and not everybody's comfortable around animals, of course, too. And we can't always predict everything. So just the safest and most conscientious thing we can do as a person with an animal is to help people feel safe around my animal, and that's to have them on a leash where you know you have control of them all the time.
4: This safety message is brought to you by Anytime Fitness in Harvey, St. Michael Catholic Church in Marquette, and Willie's Tire Shop of Ishpeming and Marquette.
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0: there. 3 days grace the high road right here on the Rockin' Eagle. 98.7, 106.9 Marquette. Before that, some Corey Taylor. My name's Mitch Polo. This is the Morning's Terrain. I'm here to make your workday better. Coming up in just a bit here, we'll have the highlights from the late night shows and your brain's terrain question. But right now, it's time for sports. Sure brought to you by...
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0: 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Let's go over to the sports report here on this Thursday. Let's go over to pro baseball. Let's do rundown of yesterday's scores here. The Rays beat the Tigers 3-0. The Diamondbacks got the Cubs 2-0. The Reds defeated the Giants 10-9. The Guardians got the Angels 4-3. The Phillies shut out the Mariners 6-0. The Padres shut out the Pirates 3-0. The Marlins shut out the Red Sox 4-0. Lots of shutouts yesterday. The Rockies got the Nationals 13-1. The Yankees got the Astros 9-3. The Blue Jays stopped the Royals 3-0. The Brewers got the Mets 8-1. The Braves beat the Dodgers 6-5. White Sox got the Rangers 10-4. The Orioles defeated the Cardinals by 1. Final score 8-7. And then the Athletics got the Twins 7-4. Let's look at baseball. Now back to the music. Here's Avatar, Crying Fire, on the Rocket Eagle, 98.7, 106.9 Marquette.

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7: Cloudiness early today, sunny for this afternoon. Highs top out near 66 degrees. Winds northerly 5 to 15 miles per hour. Higher gusts possible. Tonight, mostly clear. Lows drop to 51. Winds northwest around 5 miles per hour. Friday, sunny. Highs approach 71. Winds turn to the northeast around 5 miles per hour. Friday night, clear to partly cloudy. Lows fall back to 58. Winds turn to the south around 5 miles per hour. Looking at to Saturday, partly sunny. Chance for afternoon showers. Highs reach 78. Saturday night, mostly cloudy. Shower chances continue. Lows head down to 63. Sunday remains mostly cloudy, still a chance for showers, mainly through the early part of the afternoon. Highs climb into the mid-70s, and then shower chances return Sunday night. A storm is also possible after midnight. I'm Phil Jensko for Marquette's Rocking Eagle. Right now it's 62.

0: Jackal, headed for destruction right here on the Rockin' Eagle, 98.7, 106.9 Marquette. My name's Mitch Bolo. This is the Morning Strain. Coming up in just a bit here, we'll have the Brain Strain question. But right now, it is time for the highlights from the late night shows. But most of the late night hosts were off today, so in honor of National Golf Month, here are some throwback jokes about the game.
1: Hey, get this. A family in Massachusetts won $5 million from a lawsuit against a country club after their property was hit with over 600 golf balls. Family was like, you know, when we moved directly next to a golf course, we had no idea that this could happen.
2: Forbes magazine announced last week that golfer Tiger Woods is officially a billionaire, leaving him no choice but to start a company to launch him into space.
1: Tiger Woods, who's still recovering from an injury that many thought would end his career, said that he plans to play this week at the Masters. Golf announcers were so pumped. They were like,
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0: There's Motionless in White featuring Skylar Gray, Rest in Peace, right here on the Rocket Eagle. 98.7, 106.9 Mark. And before that, The Who featuring Johnny Hawkins. And some Jackal back there for you, too. My name's Mitch Polo. This is The Morning Strain. It's time for the brain strain question here today. We go to the random trivia generator. And how about the entertainment category? Who headlined Super Bowl 50 in 2016? Who headlined the halftime show at Super Bowl 50 in 2016? Your answer just after this.
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0: Rockin' Eagle, 98.7, 106.9 Marquette. Before the break, we gave you a brain strain question from the random trivia generator in the entertainment category. Who headlined the Super Bowl halftime show in 2016? Now Super Bowl 15. Who headlined the halftime show, Super Bowl 50 in 2016. The answer to your brain strain question is Coldplay. Coldplay headlined the Super Bowl 50 halftime show on February 7th, 2016, with special guest performances by Beyonce and Bruno Mars. Coldplay was the headliner. Wonder who it's going to be this year. You start talking about it soon. I mean, the regular football season hasn't even begun, but I guarantee the talks about who's going to play the halftime show. It's going to be starting soon. Actually, I'm pretty sure the conversations have been happening since last year, right? But yeah, here's Hailstorm, Do Not Disturb on the Rocket Eagle, 98.7, 106.9 Marquette.

0: There's Billy Morrison and Sully Erna becoming right here on the Rockin' Eagle. 98.7, 106.9 Marquette. Before that, some Volbeat to get us into the 9 o'clock hour here on this Thursday morning. My name's Mitch Bolo. This is the Morning Strain. Coming up in this one, we'll have an LOL and the not headline news. Right now, we send it to weather.
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3: Clearness early today, sunny for this afternoon. Highs top out near 66 degrees. Winds northerly 5 to 15 miles per hour. Higher gusts possible. Tonight, mostly clear. Lows drop to 51. Winds northwest around 5 miles per hour. Friday, sunny, highs approach 71, winds turn to the northeast around 5 miles per hour. Friday night, clear to partly cloudy, lows fall back to 58, winds turn to the south around 5 miles per hour. Looking at to Saturday, partly sunny, chance for afternoon showers, highs reach 78. Saturday night, mostly cloudy, shower chances continue, lows head down to 63. Sunday remains mostly cloudy, still a chance for showers, mainly through the early part of the afternoon. Highs climb into the mid-70s, and then shower chances return Sunday night. A storm is also possible after midnight. I'm Phil Jensko for Marquette's Rocking Eagle. Right now it's 62.
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0: There's AC/DC realized right here on the Rocket Eagle, 98.7, 106.9 Marquette. My name's Mitch Bolo. This is the Morning Strain. We're ripping through the 9 o'clock hour here on this Thursday. Coming up in just a bit here, we'll have the not headline news. But right now, it's time for an LOL because laughter is the best medicine. Let's go with this one. Let's go with this classic from the late, great, legendary Robin Williams. He talks about the GPS in cars.
1: And most cars now have GPS, which is kind of cool. I have a GPS in my car. I was driving across the Golden Gate Bridge. I was halfway across, and all of a sudden the car went, take a right turn. What? No can do, Hal. Not that depressed, really. And maybe they should have a GPS that ages with you, becomes age appropriate. So eventually the car's going, there's your turn, hello! No, that's it. Maybe the next one. That could be it. That might be it. Yeah, that's the one. There used to be a gas station there. Yeah. That's when gas was a nickel a gallon. That's it, yeah. I want a Scottish GPS, because I think that would be an honest GPS. It'd be going, there's your turn. You've missed it, you idiot. Yeah. And they say that Bob Dylan is going to be making a GPS. I want that GPS. Driving down the road, look ahead, there's a light. Very soon, you're going to have to take a right. Driving along, driving in the land of the free. Don't remember to pull off, and you have to take a pee. Do it now.

0: Here's Marquette Police Patrol Captain Jim Finkbeiner with a reminder that a new city law says you can't ride any kind of bikes on downtown or 3rd Street sidewalks.
1: In the downtown area, the DDA area, which includes Washington Street from Lakeshore to 7th, 3rd Street from Fair to Berrega, and South Front Street from Ridge to Berrega. Those streets are considered the downtown areas. Those sidewalks, you can't ride a bike. And really any mobility device. That means e-bikes, scooters, electric skateboards, all those type of things. You can't ride those on the sidewalks in those particular sidewalks ever. Take the caveat that a mobility device also includes wheelchairs, electric wheelchairs. That, of course, is always allowed. That's an ADA, and we would never restrict that. So anybody that's in a wheelchair, electric wheelchair, obviously you have the right to be on the sidewalk. That is never in question. But e-bikes, pedal bikes, scooters, whether they're electrified or not, all those type of things, Segways, none of that can be on the sidewalks in those areas like I just reiterated.
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0: 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They're not ordinary, they're extraordinary.
4: Clearness early today, sunny for this afternoon. Highs top out near 66 degrees. Winds northerly 5 to 15 miles per hour. Higher gusts possible. Tonight, mostly clear. Lows drop to 51. Winds northwest around 5 miles per hour. Friday, sunny. Highs approach 71. Winds turn to the northeast around 5 miles per hour. Friday night, clear to partly cloudy. Lows fall back to 58. Winds turn to the south around 5 miles per hour. Looking at Saturday, partly sunny. Chance for afternoon showers. Highs reach 78. Saturday night, mostly cloudy. Shower chances continue. Lows head down to 63. Sunday remains mostly cloudy, still a chance for showers, mainly through the early part of the afternoon. Highs climb into the mid-70s, and then shower chances return Sunday night. A storm is also possible after midnight. I'm Phil Jensko for Marquette's Rocking Eagle.
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0: there, Saliva featuring Brent Smith. Don't Question My Heart right here on the Rockin' Eagle, 98.7, 106.9 Marquette. How's it going out there, rockers? My name's Mitch Bolo. Thanks for hanging in here on this Thursday. It is time for the Not Headline News.
1: This is Not Headline News. Dolly Parton recorded a secret song that won't be released for another 20 years. Meaning when it does come out, it'll probably have to compete with the next Guns N' Roses album. Meta has agreed to restrict access to children and teenagers on Facebook, Instagram, Threads, and WhatsApp. A story so big, it's all the children and teenagers are talking about on TikTok. Amazon expanded drone delivery to 500 cities. So if Doritos fall from the sky, and you didn't just smoke strong weed, your city's one of them. And Eddie Murphy's son launched his stand-up career. See him tonight at Catch a Rising Nepo. This is Not Headline News.

0: That's from their sixth studio album, 1984. That's Hot for Teacher, Van Halen, right here on the Rocket Eagle, 98.7, 106.9 Marquette. My name's Mitch Bolo. This is The Morning Strain, and that's about all the time I have for you. So I'm backing up. I'm getting out of here. Big Michael Kaufman will take you through the afternoon drive, and I'll be back again in the morning. Until then, keep it loud. Keep it rocking.
1: Here's Marquette City Police Chief Ryan Grimm with an update on Marquette's new e-bike rules.
2: Prior to this, only class ones and regular bikes and things like that were allowed to use the bike path. Now, any class of e-bike can use it, along with skateboards, one wheels, or any kind of e-mobility device. 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It's more about, are they driving it and operating it safely? 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But it's really, now we're saying you should be on the right hand side, that way if you get caught by a bike or anybody else that wants to go around you, they can pass safely.
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2: For today, we'll see a mixture of clouds and sunshine developing with high temperatures into the upper 60s. Winds out of the north and northwest at 10 to 15. Then for tonight, under partly cloudy skies, lows dropping back into the mid-40s for inland locations with some lower 50s along the lakeshore. Lots of sunshine then to wrap up your work week on Friday, highs in the upper 60s to near 70 degrees. For Friday night, partly cloudy skies, lows in the low to mid-50s. And for your Saturday, clouds on the increase. Can't rule out a chance for some afternoon showers and storms developing with highs in the upper 70s. More scattered showers into your Saturday night, dropping back to a low in the lower 60s. And for Sunday, more periods of showers and thunder showers there. High temperatures looking to reach up into the middle 70s. Monday, still a chance for rain, mid-70s. And that's your latest forecast. I'm meteorologist Michael Caro for Marquette's Rockin' Eagle. Currently 61 degrees.
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4: Hello everyone, this is Anne with the U-Paws Pets. 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But she absolutely loves people. 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She likes curling up on her soft bed, and surely she loves enjoying the comfort of a caring hand. 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

0: Here's Marquette City Police Patrol Captain Jim Finkbeiner with advice on what not to do when you head to a city beach this summer.
1: A couple things to remember on the beach, too, is that no dogs are allowed. There's only a couple of areas in town that dogs can be. And once again, they still need to be on a leash. You know, there's plenty of garbage barrels, so no littering. No alcohol is allowed on the beach. No fires and no smoking. Now, that sounds like this big, long list of things you can't do. But honestly, if you think about what those are on those lists, those are things just to make sure that everybody enjoys their time. Nobody wants to have smoking going on around them, especially if you have young kids. The alcohol on the beach, that just kind of lends itself, especially on a hot day, for things to not go as well sometimes. So those are just some basic behavior things that, once again, are just designed for everybody to be able to have a good time and not have to worry about that.
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4: For today, we'll see a mixture of clouds and sunshine developing with high temperatures into the upper 60s. Winds out of the north and northwest at 10 to 15. Then for tonight, under partly cloudy skies, lows dropping back into the mid-40s for inland locations with some lower 50s along the lakeshore. Lots of sunshine then to wrap up your work week on Friday, highs in the upper 60s to near 70 degrees. For Friday night, partly cloudy skies, lows in the low to mid-50s. And for your Saturday, clouds on the increase. Can't rule out a chance for some afternoon showers and storms developing, with highs in the upper 70s. More scattered showers into your Saturday night, dropping back to a low in the lower 60s. And for Sunday, more periods of showers and thunder showers there. High temperatures looking to reach up into the middle 70s. Monday, still a chance for rain, mid-70s. And that's your latest forecast. I'm meteorologist Michael Caro for Marquette's Rockin' Eagle. Right now, it's 62.
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0: The 10th edition of a big annual fundraiser for a local organization is on the horizon, and that is the subject of today's Did You Hear, presented by Enbridge. Life takes energy. So to find out more, we have asked Barb Samula, who is the coordinator of the annual Stick It to Cancer Hockey Tournament, which is coming up September 25th through the 27th. Barb, this is your 10th annual one already?
6: Yep, the 10th year. I can't believe it's gone this fast.
0: So explain to people who don't know exactly what the Stick It to Cancer Tournament is.
6: Well, this is an adult co-ed tournament, and it started back in 2017. We had a kid, Caleb Bell, who now is a 22-year-old, doing very well. He had cancer, and we brainstormed about doing something. So like in a three-week period, we had organized this first tournament. And mm-hmm. it's been really successful as a fundraiser for Cancer Care of Marquette County. And every year, it just keeps getting bigger and bigger. This year, we're adding Youper Curling.
0: Okay, you have to explain what exactly Youper Curling is.
6: Well, I've combined the rules of curling and the rules of cornhole.
0: Okay.
6: But the curling stones are 6 packs of beer.
0: Okay, I see why it's Youper Curling.
6: So it's just something fun, just another event to add to the fundraising for Cancer Care Marquette County. For the people who don't skate to get involved.
0: Which is actually a brilliant idea. And you had mentioned that Caleb was the impetus for getting this tournament started. Tell me a little bit exactly about why cancer care is so important.
6: Well, there's a ton of people. Everybody knows somebody that has some cancer.
0: Mm-hmm.
6: And Cancer Care of Marquette County has been in effect since the 1950s. They used to be the Ishpeming Cancer Society, and it's all done through volunteer and donation-based. We average, for this tournament, raising over $17,000. We have to pay for the ice, of course, so we generally will give back to Cancer Care Marquette County about $10,000. Mm-hmm. We have raffle baskets, and we do a 50-50. It's just a great way to raise money for Cancer Care of Marquette County. There's no guidelines for getting help from Cancer Care of Marquette County. We offer help to anybody for insurance co-pays, travel expenses. The thing with Caleb, when he started needing treatment, there's no cancer treatment up in the UP.
0: Right.
6: So a lot of the kids had to travel downstate. So we've helped quite a few kids travel. We've helped adults, you know, just anybody that needs help. That's what Cancer Care Marquette County does.
0: Now, if someone is interested in either putting a team together for the tournament, or maybe there's a single person who's wants to join a team, what do they need to do to sign up?
6: They can contact me at Salmela, S-A-L-M-E-L-A, 432 at gmail.com, or I think it's Marquette County, stickittocancer.org or stickittocancer.org. They can contact me. They can call me, 906-250-1016. Right now I have 4 advanced teams registered, and I have 8 intermediate teams registered.
0: And once the tournament starts that last weekend in September, aside from the action going on the ice, people can actually show up and watch the games too, can't
6: they? There's games, yeah. It's free admission. You know, if you want to donate to the Cancer Care of Marquette County, donations are always accepted. There's going to be probably about 30 raffle baskets from the community. Again, 50-50. Hopefully we're going to have a rollout beer, special beer, through Black Rocks on the week before. So it's just going to be a fun event.
0: It certainly sounds like it. Plus, you get the chance to see Youper curling, which I think is one of the most unique things I've heard of recently.
6: Well, I saw it on Facebook one day, but they were using 30 packs of beer.
0: That'd be even more fun, wouldn't it?
6: For the Youper curling, 8-team double elimination, and the winning team gets all the beer. I'm going to provide for the teams when they're playing. Each of them will have 4 6-packs,
0: right,
6: curling stones, and then the winning team gets all the beer.
0: I'm assuming that hopefully because of that you'll have a lot of people signing up, so we'll see.
6: I hope so. It'll be fun. First year, maybe this will be the new event.
0: You never know. You never know. Barb Salmela, who is the coordinator for Stick It to Cancer, which is coming up the final weekend in September at Lakeview Arena in Marquette as a benefit for Cancer Care of Marquette County. Thanks for coming in and letting us know what's going on.
6: Thank you.
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9: 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Rockin' Eagle. In your car, in the office, or with your brother's girlfriend. Hey, we're just doing our job. The Rockin' Eagle.

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0: This Upper Michigan weather forecast is brought to you by Marquette GMC. Whether you're looking for a vehicle to purchase, need maintenance, or have an unfortunate accident, they'll take care of you.
1: For today, we'll see a mixture of clouds and sunshine developing with high temperatures into the upper 60s. Winds out of the north and northwest at 10 to 15. Then for tonight, under partly cloudy skies, lows dropping back into the mid-40s for inland locations with some lower 50s along the lakeshore. Lots of sunshine then to wrap up your work week on Friday, highs in the upper 60s to near 70 degrees. For Friday night, partly cloudy skies, lows in the low to mid-50s. And for your Saturday, clouds on the increase. Can't rule out a chance for some afternoon showers and storms developing, with highs in the upper 70s. More scattered showers into your Saturday night, dropping back to a low in the lower 60s. And for Sunday, more periods of showers and thundershowers there. High temperatures looking to reach up into the middle 70s. Monday, still a chance for rain, mid-70s. And that's your latest forecast. I'm meteorologist Michael Caro for Marquette's Rockin' Eagle. Right now, it's 62.
0: Here's Marquette Police Patrol Captain Jim Finkbeiner with a reminder that a new city law says you can't ride any kind of bikes on downtown or 3rd Street sidewalks.
2: In the downtown area, the DDA area, which includes Washington Street from Lakeshore to 7th, 3rd Street from Fair to Berrega, and South Front Street from Ridge to Berrega. Those streets are considered the downtown areas. Those sidewalks, you can't ride a bike. And really any mobility device. That means e-bikes, scooters, electric skateboards, all those type of things. You can't ride those on the sidewalks in those particular sidewalks ever. Take the caveat that a mobility device also includes wheelchairs, electric wheelchairs. That, of course, is always allowed. That's an ADA, and we would never restrict that. So anybody that's in a wheelchair, electric wheelchair, obviously you have the right to be on the sidewalk. That is never in question. But e-bikes, pedal bikes, scooters, whether they're electrified or not, all those type of things, Segways, none of that can be on the sidewalks in those areas like I just reiterated.
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0: You've seen him on the bag. 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
13: For today, we'll see a mixture of clouds and sunshine developing with high temperatures into the upper 60s. Winds out of the north and northwest at 10 to 15. Then for tonight, under partly cloudy skies, lows dropping back into the mid-40s for inland locations with some lower 50s along the lakeshore. Lots of sunshine then to wrap up your work week on Friday, highs in the upper 60s to near 70 degrees. For Friday night, partly cloudy skies, lows in the low to mid-50s. And for your Saturday, clouds on the increase. Can't rule out a chance for some afternoon showers and storms developing with highs in the upper 70s. More scattered showers into your Saturday night, dropping back to a low in the lower 60s. And for Sunday, more periods of showers and thunder showers there. High temperatures looking to reach up into the middle 70s. Monday, still a chance for rain, mid-70s. And that's your latest forecast. I'm meteorologist Michael Caro for Marquette's Rockin' Eagle. Right now, it's 62.
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0: 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Moyle Soil from Ishpeming Concrete and Moyle Trucking.
1: Moyle Soil comes from all over the UP. 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
1: For today, we'll see a mixture of clouds and sunshine developing with high temperatures into the upper 60s. Winds out of the north and northwest at 10 to 15. Then for tonight, under partly cloudy skies, lows dropping back into the mid-40s for inland locations with some lower 50s along the lakeshore. Lots of sunshine then to wrap up your work week on Friday, highs in the upper 60s to near 70 degrees. For Friday night, partly cloudy skies, lows in the low to mid-50s. And for your Saturday, clouds on the increase. Can't rule out a chance for some afternoon showers and storms developing, with highs in the upper 70s. More scattered showers into your Saturday night, dropping back to a low in the lower 60s. And for Sunday, more periods of showers and thunder showers there. High temperatures looking to reach up into the middle 70s. Monday, still a chance for rain, mid-70s. And that's your latest forecast. I'm meteorologist Michael Caro for Marquette's Rockin' Eagle. Right now, it's 62.
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8: This Upper Michigan weather forecast is brought to you by the Skin Lounge, West Washington Street, Marquette, where they blend artistic tattoo work, permanent makeup, and advanced aesthetics.
9: For today, we'll see a mixture of clouds and sunshine developing with high temperatures into the upper 60s. Winds out of the north and northwest at 10 to 15. Then for tonight, under partly cloudy skies, lows dropping back into the mid-40s for inland locations with some lower 50s along the lakeshore. Lots of sunshine then to wrap up your work week on Friday, highs in the upper 60s to near 70 degrees. For Friday night, partly cloudy skies, lows in the low to mid-50s. And for your Saturday, clouds on the increase. Can't rule out a chance for some afternoon showers and storms developing, with highs in the upper 70s. More scattered showers into your Saturday night, dropping back to a low in the lower 60s. And for Sunday, more periods of showers and thundershowers there. High temperatures looking to reach up into the middle 70s. Monday, still a chance for rain, mid-70s. And that's your latest forecast. I'm meteorologist Michael Caro for Marquette's Rockin' Eagle. Right now, it's 62.
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0: What's the key to getting lawns and gardens to grow better? Moyle Soil from Ishpeming Concrete and Moyle Trucking.
1: Moyle Soil comes from all over the UP. 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
0: Moyle Soil from Ishpeming Concrete, now open, including Saturdays from 7 until noon, 400 Stone Street behind Robin's Flooring, Ishpeming.
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1: For today, we'll see a mixture of clouds and sunshine developing with high temperatures into the upper 60s. Winds out of the north and northwest at 10 to 15. Then for tonight, under partly cloudy skies, lows dropping back into the mid-40s for inland locations with some lower 50s along the lakeshore. Lots of sunshine then to wrap up your work week on Friday, highs in the upper 60s to near 70 degrees. For Friday night, partly cloudy skies, lows in the low to mid-50s. And for your Saturday, clouds on the increase. Can't rule out a chance for some afternoon showers and storms developing, with highs in the upper 70s. More scattered showers into your Saturday night, dropping back to a low in the lower 60s. And for Sunday, more periods of showers and thundershowers there. High temperatures looking to reach up into the middle 70s. Monday, still a chance for rain, mid-70s. And that's your latest forecast. I'm meteorologist Michael Caro for Marquette's Rockin' Eagle. Right now, it's 62.
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0: Marquette City Police Chief Ryan Grimm talks about a certain type of e-bike not allowed in the city.
1: The e-motos or e-motorcycles, e-dirt bikes, whatever you want to call them, those are not allowed on the multi-use path or actually on any city street. We see them all the time. We've been dealing with them the best we can, but they're very dangerous, and they certainly are not allowed on the multi-use path. Yeah, it's those smaller-looking motorcycles that you see out on the streets. They don't have pedals, or if they do, they're not functioning pedals, and they've got a lot more than the 750 watts that are allowed. The people that we're seeing driving them are not normally licensed individuals, so to actually get it street legal, it would have to be registered, insured. You'd have to have a cycle endorsement. You'd have to have a driver's license. So that stuff is not what we're experiencing when we're trying to enforce that.
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5: For today, we'll see a mixture of clouds and sunshine developing with high temperatures into the upper 60s. Winds out of the north and northwest at 10 to 15. Then for tonight, under partly cloudy skies, lows dropping back into the mid-40s for inland locations with some lower 50s along the lakeshore. Lots of sunshine then to wrap up your work week on Friday, highs in the upper 60s to near 70 degrees. For Friday night, partly cloudy skies, lows in the low to mid-50s. And for your Saturday, clouds on the increase. Can't rule out a chance for some afternoon showers and storms developing with highs in the upper 70s. More scattered showers into your Saturday night, dropping back to a low in the lower 60s. And for Sunday, more periods of showers and thundershowers there. High temperatures looking to reach up into the middle 70s. Monday, still a chance for rain, mid-70s. And that's your latest forecast. I'm meteorologist Michael Caro for Marquette's Rockin' Eagle. Right now, it's 62.
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0: The 10th edition of a big annual fundraiser for a local organization is on the horizon, and that is the subject of today's Did You Hear? Presented by Enbridge. Life takes energy. So to find out more, we have asked Barb Samula, who is the coordinator of the annual Stick It to Cancer Hockey Tournament, which is coming up September 25th through the 27th. Barb, this is your 10th annual one already?
7: Yep, the 10th year. I can't believe it's gone this fast.
0: So explain to people who don't know exactly what the Stick It to Cancer Tournament is.
7: Well, this is an adult co-ed tournament, and it started back in 2017. We had a kid, Caleb Bell, who now is a 22-year-old, doing very well. He had cancer, and we brainstormed about doing something. So like in a 3-week period, we had organized this first tournament. And mm-hmm. it's been really successful as a fundraiser for Cancer Care Marquette County. And every year, it just keeps getting bigger and bigger. This year, we're adding Youper Curling.
0: Okay, you have to explain what exactly Youper Curling is.
7: Well, I've combined the rules of curling and the rules of cornhole.
0: Okay.
7: But the curling stones are 6 packs of beer.
0: Okay, I see why it's Youper Curling.
7: So it's just something fun, just another event to add to the fundraising for Cancer Care Marquette County. For the people who don't skate to get involved.
0: Which is actually a brilliant idea. And you had mentioned that Caleb was the impetus for getting this tournament started. Tell me a little bit exactly about why cancer care is so important.
7: Well, there's a ton of people. Everybody knows somebody that has some cancer.
0: Mm-hmm.
7: And Cancer Care Marquette County has been in effect since the 1950s. They used to be the Ishpeming Cancer Society, and it's all done through volunteer and donation-based. We average, for this tournament, raising over $17,000. We have to pay for the ice, of course, so we generally will give back to Cancer Care Marquette County about $10,000. Mm-hmm. We have raffle baskets, and we do a 50-50. It's just a great way to raise money for Cancer Care Marquette County. There's no guidelines for getting help from Cancer Care Marquette County. We offer help to anybody for insurance co-pays, travel expenses. The thing with Caleb, when he started needing treatment, there's no cancer treatment up in the UP.
0: Right.
7: So a lot of the kids had to travel downstate. So we've helped quite a few kids travel. We've helped adults, you know, just anybody that needs help. That's what Cancer Care Marquette County does.
0: Now, if someone is interested in either putting a team together for the tournament, or maybe there's a single person who's wants to join a team, what do they need to do to sign up?
7: They can contact me at Salmela, S-A-L-M-E-L-A, 432 at gmail.com, or I think it's Marquette County, stickittocancer.org or stickittocancer.org. They can contact me. They can call me, 906-250-1016. Right now I have 4 advanced teams registered and I have 8 intermediate teams registered.
0: And once the tournament starts that last weekend in September, aside from the action going on the ice, people can actually show up and watch the games too, can't
7: they? There's games, yeah. It's free admission. You know, if you want to donate to the Cancer Care of Marquette County, donations are always accepted. There's going to be probably about 30 raffle baskets from the community. Again, 50-50. Hopefully, we're going to have a rollout beer, special beer, through Black Rocks on the week before. So it's just going to be a fun event.
0: It certainly sounds like it. Plus, you get the chance to see Youper curling, which I think is one of the most unique things I've heard of recently.
7: Well, I saw it on Facebook one day, but they were using 30 packs of beer.
0: That'd be even more fun, wouldn't it?
7: Well, and for the Youper curling, 8-team double elimination, and the winning team gets all the beer. I'm going to provide for the teams when they're playing. Each of them will have 4 six-packs,
0: right,
7: curling stones, and then the winning team gets all the beer.
0: I'm assuming that hopefully because of that you'll have a lot of people signing up, so we'll see.
7: I hope so. It'll be fun. First year, maybe this will be the new event.
0: You never know. You never know. Barb Samala, who is the coordinator for Stick It to Cancer, which is coming up the final weekend in September at Lakeview Arena in Marquette as a benefit for Cancer Care of Marquette County. Thanks for coming in and letting us know what's going on.
7: Thank you.
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10: 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Making your workday better. 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

0: Copper Country's Rocket Eagle, 98.7 and 106.9 Marquette. It's Big Michael Kaufman. Welcome to the unofficial kickoff of the weekend. It's Thursday, finally fell right in our laps.
1: This Upper Michigan weather forecast is brought to you by Midtown Bakery in beautiful downtown Negaunee. They're not ordinary, they're extraordinary.
2: We'll see sunny to partly cloudy skies for this afternoon with high temperatures working up into the upper 60s. Lumber winds out of the north at 10 to 15 miles per hour. Then for tonight, under partly cloudy skies, lows dropping back into the mid-40s for inland locations with some lower 50s along the lakeshore. Lots of sunshine then to wrap up your work week on Friday, highs in the upper 60s to near 70 degrees. For Friday night, partly cloudy skies, lows in the low to mid-50s. And for your Saturday, clouds on the increase. Can't rule out a chance for some afternoon showers and storms developing, with highs in the upper 70s. More scattered showers into your Saturday night, dropping back to a low in the lower 60s. And for Sunday, more periods of showers and thundershowers there. High temperatures looking to reach up into the middle 70s. Monday, still a chance for rain, mid-70s. And that's your latest forecast. I'm meteorologist Michael Caro for Marquette's Rockin' Eagle. Right now, it's 62.
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8: We'll see sunny to partly cloudy skies for this afternoon, with high temperatures working up into the upper 60s. Upper winds out of the north at 10 to 15 miles per hour. Then for tonight, under partly cloudy skies, lows dropping back into the mid-40s for inland locations, with some lower 50s along the lakeshore. Lots of sunshine then to wrap up your work week on Friday, highs in the upper 60s to near 70 degrees. For Friday night, partly cloudy skies, lows in the low to mid-50s. And for your Saturday, clouds on the increase. Can't rule out a chance for some afternoon showers and storms developing, with highs in the upper 70s. More scattered showers into your Saturday night, dropping back to a low in the lower 60s. And for Sunday, more periods of showers and thundershowers there. High temperatures looking to reach up into the middle 70s. Monday, still a chance for rain, mid-70s. And that's your latest forecast. I'm meteorologist Michael Caro for Marquette's Rockin' Eagle. Right now it's 64.
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0: WQP's longest afternoon drive is the Copper Country's Rockin' Eagle, a little radar love from White Lion as we wrap up another set. Don't forget, all season long, join us for Lions football. We got you covered with the NFL and the Lions right here at the Copper Country's Rockin' Eagle. 98.7 and 106.9 Marquette.
1: Here's Marquette Police Patrol Captain Jim Finkbeiner with a reminder that a new city law says you can't ride any kind of bikes on downtown or 3rd Street sidewalks.
2: In the downtown area, the DDA area, which includes Washington Street from Lakeshore to 7th, 3rd Street from Fair to Berrega, and South Front Street from Ridge to Berrega. Those streets are considered the downtown areas. Those sidewalks, you can't ride a bike. And really any mobility device. That means e-bikes, scooters, electric skateboards, all those type of things. You can't ride those on the sidewalks in those particular sidewalks ever. Take the caveat that a mobility device also includes wheelchairs, electric wheelchairs. That, of course, is always allowed. That's an ADA, and we would never restrict that. So anybody that's in a wheelchair, electric wheelchair, obviously you have the right to be on the sidewalk. That is never in question. But e-bikes, pedal bikes, scooters, whether they're electrified or not, all those type of things, Segways, none of that can be on the sidewalks in those areas like I just reiterated.
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0: 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It's Big Michael Kaufman with you. Welcome to another big old hour, a little bit after 3 o'clock, making our way through this unofficial kickoff of the weekend.
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2: We'll see sunny to partly cloudy skies for this afternoon, with high temperatures working up into the upper 60s. Upper winds out of the north at 10 to 15 miles per hour. Then for tonight, under partly cloudy skies, lows dropping back into the mid-40s for inland locations, with some lower 50s along the lakeshore. Lots of sunshine then to wrap up your work week on Friday, highs in the upper 60s to near 70 degrees. For Friday night, partly cloudy skies, lows in the low to mid-50s. And for your Saturday, clouds on the increase. Can't rule out a chance for some afternoon showers and storms developing, with highs in the upper 70s. More scattered showers into your Saturday night, dropping back to a low in the lower 60s. And for Sunday, more periods of showers and thundershowers there. High temperatures looking to reach up into the middle 70s. Monday, still a chance for rain, mid-70s. And that's your latest forecast. I'm meteorologist Michael Caro for Marquette's Rockin' Eagle. Right now it's 64.
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0: Hey, hello everybody. 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
6: We'll see sunny to partly cloudy skies for this afternoon, with high temperatures working up into the upper 60s. We'll have our winds out of the north at 10 to 15 miles per hour. Then for tonight, under partly cloudy skies, lows dropping back into the mid-40s for inland locations, with some lower 50s along the lakeshore. Lots of sunshine then to wrap up your work week on Friday, highs in the upper 60s to near 70 degrees. For Friday night, partly cloudy skies, lows in the low to mid-50s. And for your Saturday, clouds on the increase. Can't rule out a chance for some afternoon showers and storms developing, with highs in the upper 70s. More scattered showers into your Saturday night, dropping back to a low in the lower 60s. And for Sunday, more periods of showers and thunder showers there. High temperatures looking to reach up into the middle 70s. Monday, still a chance for rain, mid-70s. And that's your latest forecast. I'm meteorologist Michael Caro for Marquette's Rockin' Eagle. Right now, it's 68.
7: 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The Rockin' Eagle 98.7, 106.9 Marquette.

Houghton's Rock? Is this Pemings Rock? We're the UP's Rock. The Rockin' Eagle, 98.7, 106.9.

0: UP's longest afternoon drive. That's us, the Copper Country's Rockin' Eagle with Weezer and the End of the Game. It's Big Michael Coppin in the door with you. I see 4 o'clock coming up. Glad you are here with us. 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We'll give you a lowdown on what's going down.
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0: UP's longest afternoon drive, the Copper Country's Rockin' Eagle. A little bit after 4 o'clock, making our way toward the weekend with the unofficial kickoff of the weekend. It's Big Michael Kaufman with you, just trying to catch my breath and keep it between the lines today. Hey, you want to stay awake in the afternoon? I have trouble myself sometimes, but anyway, experts say use a bright white light in your face for about 20 minutes. It'll liven you up. Who knew? The Copper Country's Rockin' Eagle.
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3: We'll see sunny to partly cloudy skies for this afternoon with high temperatures working up into the upper 60s. Lumber winds out of the north at 10 to 15 miles per hour. Then for tonight, under partly cloudy skies, lows dropping back into the mid-40s for inland locations with some lower 50s along the lakeshore. Lots of sunshine then to wrap up your work week on Friday, highs in the upper 60s to near 70 degrees. For Friday night, partly cloudy skies, lows in the low to mid-50s. And for your Saturday, clouds on the increase. Can't rule out a chance for some afternoon showers and storms developing, with highs in the upper 70s. More scattered showers into your Saturday night, dropping back to a low in the lower 60s. And for Sunday, more periods of showers and thundershowers there. High temperatures looking to reach up into the middle 70s. Monday, still a chance for rain, mid-70s. And that's your latest forecast. I'm meteorologist Michael Caro for Marquette's Rockin' Eagle. Right now it's 68.
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5: Prior to this, only class ones and regular bikes and things like that were allowed to use the bike path. Now any class of e-bike can use it, along with skateboards, one wheels, or any kind of e-mobility device. What they're focusing on now is the behavior of the operator. It's more about, are they driving it and operating it safely? So we have, you know, the ordinance covers our ability to enforce people that are driving recklessly, too fast, that kind of thing. Part of the ordinance too. I mean, the bike cannot carry any more than it's built to carry. So you can't have three or four people on a bike that's built for one or sometimes two. Some of the bigger e-bikes do have foot pegs in the back and a seat that will accommodate an extra rider. But for the most part, keep one on a bike and ride it safely. That's really all we're asking for.
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7: We'll see sunny to partly cloudy skies for this afternoon with high temperatures working up into the upper 60s. We'll have our winds out of the north at 10 to 15 miles per hour. Then for tonight, under partly cloudy skies, lows dropping back into the mid-40s for inland locations with some lower 50s along the lakeshore. Lots of sunshine then to wrap up your work week on Friday, highs in the upper 60s to near 70 degrees. For Friday night, partly cloudy skies, lows in the low to mid-50s. And for your Saturday, clouds on the increase. Can't rule out a chance for some afternoon showers and storms developing, with highs in the upper 70s. More scattered showers into your Saturday night, dropping back to a low in the lower 60s. And for Sunday, more periods of showers and thundershowers there. High temperatures looking to reach up into the middle 70s. Monday, still a chance for rain, mid-70s. And that's your latest forecast. I'm meteorologist Michael Caro for Marquette's Rockin' Eagle. Currently at 69.

0: Copper Country's Rockin' Eagle, 98.7 and 106.9 Marquette with Faith No More. That's epic. It's Meg Michael Coffin ready to get you out the door. We'll hit the road, see if we can put this Thursday behind us with another mega set next at the Copper Country's Rockin' Eagle.
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0: UP's longest afternoon drive. That's us, the Copper Country's Rockin' Eagle. Time to get our big ride at 5 rolling out next.

Monsters Rock is Gwen's Rock. We're the UP's Rock. 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

0: UP's longest afternoon drive, where it's a little bit after 5 o'clock. It's Big Michael Coffin hanging loose with you for another big old day. Glad you were here with us. Hey, Mitch in the Morning Strain gets your Friday off the ground tomorrow. He's been on fire lately. Been posting a lot on social media. You can check him out there as well with the Copper Country's Rockin' Eagle. 98.7 and 106.9, Marquette.
1: This Upper Michigan weather forecast is brought to you by the Skin Lounge, West Washington Street, Marquette, where they blend artistic tattoo work, permanent makeup, and advanced aesthetics.
2: We'll see sunny to partly cloudy skies for this afternoon, with high temperatures working up into the upper 60s. We'll have our winds out of the north at 10 to 15 miles per hour. Then for tonight, under partly cloudy skies, lows dropping back into the mid-40s for inland locations, with some lower 50s along the lakeshore. Lots of sunshine then to wrap up your work week on Friday, highs in the upper 60s to near 70 degrees. For Friday night, partly cloudy skies, lows in the low to mid-50s. And for your Saturday, clouds on the increase. Can't rule out a chance for some afternoon showers and storms developing, with highs in the upper 70s. More scattered showers into your Saturday night, dropping back to a low in the lower 60s. And for Sunday, more periods of showers and thunder showers there. High temperatures looking to reach up into the middle 70s. Monday, still a chance for rain, mid-70s. And that's your latest forecast. I'm meteorologist Michael Caro for Marquette's Rockin' Eagle. Currently at 69.
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5: The UP is home to five federally recognized tribes: the Lac-Vieux Désert Band of Lake Superior Chippewa, the Hanaville community of Potawatomi, the Bay Mills community of Anishinaabe, the Sault Ste. Marie tribe of Chippewa, and the Keweenaw-Bé Indian community. The Keweenaw-Bé Indian community has the largest reservation, spanning just over 92 square miles, and can trace the origin of its reservation to the 1854 Treaty of La Pointe. The treaty, made and concluded at La Pointe in the state of Wisconsin between U.S. Commissioners Henry C. Gilbert and David D. Harriman, and the Anishinaabe of Lake Superior and the Mississippi, ceded most of the land on the northern and western shores of Lake Superior to the U.S. government. The treaty then continued on to lay out terms for different tracts of lands for some of the tribes in the UP, as well as the other tribes in this treaty, including Grand Portage, Fond du Lac, Lac Da Ray, Lac de Flambeau, and Boys Fort. In consideration of and payment for the country ceded by the 1854 Treaty of La Pointe, the United States agreed to pay annually for the term of 20 years $5,000 in coin, $8,000 in goods, household furniture and cooking utensils, $3,000 in agricultural implements and cattle, carpenters and other tools and building materials, and $3,000 for moral and educational purposes. Hunting, fishing, and other rights were included in the treaty, and the U.S. also pledged to furnish 300 firearms with $300 worth of ammunition, 500 beaver traps, and $1,000 worth of ready-made clothing. Note, the Anishinaabe people signing this treaty created the stipulation that they would receive their payments near their homes due to events like the Sandy Creek Massacre, where many Anishinaabe were forced to travel and many died traveling or waiting for payments that were never sent. The 1854 Treaty at La Pointe was signed by the U.S. commissioners, a group of interpreters, and 85 tribal leaders on September 30, 1854, a Saturday. It was ratified by Congress on January 10, 1855. If you'd like to learn more about the 1854 Treaty at La Pointe, you can visit 1854treatyauthority.org.
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0: Hey, it's Mitch Bolo. 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

0: What's the key to getting lawns and gardens to grow better? 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
7: Partly cloudy skies in store tonight with a little bit of patchy fog. A low temperature of 54 degrees with winds out of the northwest around 5 miles an hour. Friday, sunshine with a high temperature of 70 and north winds at 5 to 10 miles an hour. Friday night, partly cloudy with a low temperature of 57 and southeast winds at 5 to 10. Saturday, we'll see a chance of thunderstorms with a high temperature around 77 degrees and south winds at 5 to 10 miles an hour. Saturday night, cloudy with a low temperature around 64 degrees. Sunday, look for a chance of thunderstorms and a high temperature of 76. Monday, chance of thunderstorms and a high of 78. And for Tuesday, we'll see a chance of showers with a high temperature of 78 degrees. Wednesday, slight chance of showers and a high of 75. And for Thursday, we'll see a blend of clouds and sunshine with high temperatures in the mid-70s. That's a look at your latest forecast. I'm meteorologist Ray Miller on Marquette's Rocking Eagle. Right now, it's 68.

0: Upper Country's Rockin' Eagle, 98.7 and 106.9 Marquette, as we wind down with Soundgarden and the Black Hole Sun. It's Big Michael Coffin with you, trying to just live through the rest of this Thursday, that's for sure.
1: Here's Marquette City Police Patrol Captain Jim Finkbeiner with advice on what not to do when you head to a city beach this summer.
2: A couple things to remember on the beach, too, is that no dogs are allowed. There's only a couple of areas in town that dogs can be. And once again, they still need to be on a leash. You know, there's plenty of garbage barrels, so no littering. No alcohol is allowed on the beach. No fires and no smoking. Now, that sounds like this big, long list of things you can't do. But honestly, if you think about what those are on those lists, those are things just to make sure that everybody enjoys their time. Nobody wants to have smoking going on around them, especially if you have young kids. The alcohol on the beach, that just kind of lends itself, especially on a hot day, for things to not go as well sometimes. So those are just some basic behavior things that, once again, are just designed for everybody to be able to have a good time and not have to worry about that.
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0: Ah, yes, the UP's longest afternoon drive with Flyleaf and Breathe today. It's Big Michael Coffin trying to catch my breath and get ready for another big weekend. I don't know what your plans are, but be sure and take us along. We'll shake it up for you, I promise. Checking the weather, see what the weekend weather is going to look like. Then I got another mega set on the other side at the Copper Country's Rockin' Eagle.
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3: Partly cloudy skies in store tonight with a little bit of patchy fog. A low temperature of 54 degrees with winds out of the northwest around 5 miles an hour. Friday, sunshine with a high temperature of 70 and north winds at 5 to 10 miles an hour. Friday night, partly cloudy with a low temperature of 57 and southeast winds at 5 to 10. Saturday, we'll see a chance of thunderstorms with a high temperature around 77 degrees and south winds at 5 to 10 miles an hour. Saturday night, cloudy with a low temperature around 64 degrees. Sunday, look for a chance of thunderstorms and a high temperature of 76. Monday, chance of thunderstorms and a high of 78. And for Tuesday, we'll see a chance of showers with a high temperature of 78 degrees. Wednesday, slight chance of showers and a high of 75. And for Thursday, we'll see a blend of clouds and sunshine with high temperatures in the mid-70s. That's a look at your latest forecast. I'm meteorologist Ray Miller on Marquette's Rocking Eagle. Right now, it's 66.
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0: Marquette City Police Captain Jim Finkbeiner reminds you there are a few things to remember when you're going out to take your dog for a walk.
1: You know, City Marquette, we follow the state rules, which means if your dog is in public, if it's not on private property, your private property, then it needs to be on a leash. It's a 6-foot leash is what the law states. And if you don't have your dog on a leash, then you can be ticketed. There's a couple of things in the City Marquette, too, that we have a really long shoreline, of course, and a lot of beaches and area. But all the bathing beaches in the City of Marquette, no dogs are allowed. And it doesn't make any difference if they're on a leash or not. And that's just for public health safety is the biggest reason. There are other places that dogs can be on a leash in other beach areas, just not in the city along those bathing beaches. The biggest thing is a lot of times we hear, you know, oh, I have control of my dog. He's a really good dog. He likes everybody. But we're still talking about animals, and not everybody's comfortable around animals, of course, too. And we can't always predict everything. So just the safest and most conscientious thing we can do as a person with an animal is to help people feel safe around my animal. And that's to have them on a leash where you know you have control of them all the time.
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0: This Upper Michigan weather forecast is brought to you by Midtown Bakery in beautiful downtown Negaunee. They're not ordinary, they're extraordinary.
3: Partly cloudy skies in store tonight with a little bit of patchy fog. A low temperature of 54 degrees with winds out of the northwest around 5 miles an hour. Friday sunshine with a high temperature of 70 and north winds at 5 to 10 miles an hour. Friday night, partly cloudy with a low temperature of 57 and southeast winds at 5 to 10. Saturday, we'll see a chance of thunderstorms with a high temperature around 77 degrees and south winds at 5 to 10 miles an hour. Saturday night, cloudy with a low temperature around 64 degrees. Sunday, look for a chance of thunderstorms and a high temperature of 76. Monday, chance of thunderstorms and a high of 78. And for Tuesday, we'll see a chance of showers with a high temperature of 78 degrees. Wednesday, slight chance of showers and a high of 75. And for Thursday, we'll see a blend of clouds and sunshine with high temperatures in the mid-70s. That's a look at your latest forecast. I'm meteorologist Ray Miller on Marquette's Rocking Eagle. 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

0: UP's longest afternoon drive, where it's checkout time for me. Have a fantastic what's left of this night. 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
2: Partly cloudy skies in store tonight with a little bit of patchy fog. A low temperature of 54 degrees with winds out of the northwest around 5 miles an hour. Friday, sunshine with a high temperature of 70 and north winds at 5 to 10 miles an hour. Friday night, partly cloudy with a low temperature of 57 and southeast winds at 5 to 10. Saturday, we'll see a chance of thunderstorms with a high temperature around 77 degrees and south winds at 5 to 10 miles an hour. Saturday night, cloudy with a low temperature around 64 degrees. Sunday, look for a chance of thunderstorms and a high temperature of 76. Monday, chance of thunderstorms and a high of 78. And for Tuesday, we'll see a chance of showers with a high temperature of 78 degrees. Wednesday, slight chance of showers and a high of 75. And for Thursday, we'll see a blend of clouds and sunshine with high temperatures in the mid-70s. That's a look at your latest forecast. I'm meteorologist Ray Miller on Marquette's Rocking Eagle. Right now, it's 65.
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1: Passing clouds expected for tonight with a low around 54 and patchy fog will develop. Patchy fog expected to continue through mid-morning on Friday, then sunshine with a high around 70. Passing clouds come back in as we head toward Friday night with bottom out around 57. Then areas of showers and storms for Saturday, warmer with the high in the upper 70s and a mix of sun and clouds throughout the day. Areas of showers and storms continue Saturday night with increasing clouds and a low around 64. We'll see a high in the upper 70s again for Sunday. Showers and storms are likely with mostly cloudy skies sticking around throughout the day. We'll still see showers and storms into Sunday night, mostly cloudy as we dip back to around 64. A high of 78 for Monday with a chance of showers and storms and mostly cloudy. Monday night's forecast also includes a chance of showers and storms, a low in the mid-60s with mostly cloudy skies. Mostly sunny on Tuesday, a high around 78 with isolated showers and storms. Isolated activity forecast to continue for Tuesday night, partly cloudy to dip back to around 63. I'm meteorologist Regina Kroll for Marquette's Rocking Eagle. Right now, it's 64 degrees.
0: Here's Marquette Police Patrol Captain Jim Finkbeiner with a reminder that a new city law says you can't ride any kind of bikes on downtown or 3rd Street sidewalks.
2: In the downtown area, the DDA area, which includes Washington Street from Lakeshore to 7th, 3rd Street from Fair to Berrega, and South Front Street from Ridge to Berrega. Those streets are considered the downtown areas. Those sidewalks, you can't ride a bike. And really any mobility device. That means e-bikes, scooters, electric skateboards, all those type of things. You can't ride those on the sidewalks in those particular sidewalks ever. Take the caveat that a mobility device also includes wheelchairs, electric wheelchairs. That, of course, is always allowed. That's an ADA, and we would never restrict that. So anybody that's in a wheelchair, electric wheelchair, obviously you have the right to be on the sidewalk. That is never in question. But e-bikes, pedal bikes, scooters, whether they're electrified or not, all those type of things, Segways, none of that can be on the sidewalks in those areas like I just reiterated.
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